This preview of coming attractions is playing. Will all filmgoers with any degree of wit, taste, and intelligence please keep your critical remarks to yourself?

History tells of people where they have been and what they have been, where they are and what they are. Most important, history tells a people where they still must go.

Now, whether or not you thought that joke was funny, it raises some interesting scientific questions. Why did so many people find it amusing? What makes a good joke? What is humor? Why do we laugh at all? These are actually complicated questions, and there are multiple hypotheses as to what humor is and why we laugh. Let's spend a little time exploring

Biologically, laughter is a human universal that starts around 3.5 to 4 months of age. It's an automatic reaction to amusing stimuli or tickling.